0: Brass in Pocket from the Pretenders on the classic hit list. It's MG Kelly with you. You know, Mick Fleetwood has always been a big wine connoisseur. Let's talk wine here. Mick, you're into it, aren't you?
1: It's fun. It's about people. It's about not drinking your head off, in my instance. And that's how wine sort of came to me, if you like. I used to drink a hell of a lot, period. And amazingly, in the old days, no wine. And then I was blessed that I can have and enjoy my wine, but that's all I drink. Obviously, if you can't drink and it's not good for you, don't do it. But I'm blessed with the fact that I enjoy the whole procedure and the tastes and so forth. And that led to me doing this venture.

That's Faces and Stay With Me on the Classic Hit List. When Steve Marriott left Small Faces in 1969, the three remaining members of the group brought in Ron Wood and Rod Stewart, then shortened their name to Faces. This is MG Kelly with you, and CCR drummer Doug Clifford claims that the band played a show where there was only 9 people in the audience. Yeah, it was all locals, and they were all drunk, and all they did was say, "Turn that stuff down, we don't want to hear it." By the way, the town was Lodi, California. Here's Creedence on the Classic Hit List.

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Lady from Styx from their album Return to Paradise on the classic hit list. So what's JY of Styx biggest regrets? Well, he says he once was invited to Muddy Waters' house for a barbecue, and due to another obligation, he passed on the offer. Soon after the invitation, Muddy passed away. JY says he missed the chance to meet possibly the greatest Chicago blues man ever. Classic hit list remembers. Singer and guitarist Randy Bachman was born in Winnipeg, Canada, and he started out as a member of Chad Allen and the Expressions. That group evolved into the most successful Canadian rock band of the 60s. Here's the Guess Who with These Eyes on the classic hit list.

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0: Jefferson Airplane with Somebody to Love on the classic hit list. I'm MG Kelly, and September 20th, 1973 was the day Jim Croce's Beechcraft D-18 twin-engine airplane hit a tree during takeoff. The crash killed Jim and five others on board. Right before his death, Jim says he was enjoying the life he always wanted.
1: I lived in a lot of different places, lived in cities, lived around the suburbs, and I really like living in the country. I've spent about 10, 11 years playing in bars, playing at parties, fraternity parties, doing rock and roll, country and western, bluegrass, just about every different kind of music you can think of, whatever the job depended on. That screaming you're hearing back in there is my little boy, Adrian James, trying to sing.

Don Henley inviting us down to the Sunset Grill on the classic hit list. The real Sunset Grill, by the way, is located at 7439 Sunset Boulevard in Hollywood, California, if you want to stop by there and get a hot dog or whatever. But if you ask for a beer, you'll get an interesting look from the owner. And it seems they only serve 18 varieties of soda. MG Kelly with you. And in 1978, the Rolling Stones were in a bit of turmoil. They were having trouble with women, drugs, and the law. Yep, during the recording session of their album Some Girls, Mick Jagger tried singing this next song completely in falsetto. And no, we're not going to play that version here. Here are the Stones with Beast of Burden on the classic hit list.

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0: That's Cream in the White Room on the Classic Hit List. Jack Bruce wrote that song after going through a period of drug and alcohol excess, where he said, "It was in my white-painted room that I had a horrible experience that made me want to stop everything."
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Desire from U2 on the classic hit list. Hey, it's MG Kelly with you. And Jerry Garcia said that this next classic hit was a song the Dead assembled. It wasn't natural. It didn't flow. Well, here's the song the Dead labored over, Truckin', on the classic hit list.

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Heart with Crazy on You on the Classic Hit List. Now, as a teenager, Heart's Ann Wilson was very shy, partially due to the fact she had a stuttering problem, so she used singing as an outlet. This is MG Kelly here, and in 1967, our next group was cutting their first demo. It was produced by Dr. Demento. Yes, the old doctor did this one for him. Here's their only commercial success, Spirit. Great song. I Got a Line on You.

Tom Petty and the Heartbreakers with Here Comes My Girl on the Classic Hit List. This is MG Kelly, and our next artist got his first taste of performing when he was only 8 years old. He played with his father and his older brother Muff in the Roy Atkins Band. Unlike a lot of children his age, he wasn't listening to the Beatles or the Stones. No, his musical taste started with swing, Dixieland, and jazz. The Finer Things from Steve Winwood on the Classic Hit List.

0: He used to be called Stevie Winwood, but people ended up confusing him with Stevie Wonder. People, look at the picture. So he shortened his name to Steve. That's the finer things here on the Classic Hit List. This is MG Kelly, and coming up, a group whose only commercial success happened when a DJ played the wrong side of their 45. Keep it right here.
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0: Looking Glass on the classic hit list. The group was never happy with that tune because they felt it wasn't a true representation of their sound. So why release it as a single? Well, actually, it was the B-side of a song called Don't It Make You Feel Good. But when a DJ in the District of Columbia played the wrong side of the 45, it became a huge success, and the classic hits rolled on. This MG Kelly here hanging out with you, and when our next artist was very young, he was befriended by guitarist Les Paul. Here's Steve Miller talking about his memories of the guitar great.
1: Well, my favorite guitar player of all time, of course, is Les Paul. He taught me how to play, and he developed so many of the techniques that everybody uses. And, you know, I love Eric Clapton's playing. I think he's a great guitarist, and I love a lot of the stuff that he did with Cream. I thought that was just, you know, wonderful playing, too. But Les would be old enough.

CCR and Suzy Q on the Classic Hit List. I'm MG Kelly, and the classic hits roll on from a Suzy to a rich girl. Here's Hall & Oates on the Classic Hit List. You're a rich-

0: Daryl Hall and John Oates with Rich Girl on the Classic Hit List. This is MG Kelly hanging out with you. Thanks for joining me this week. I do appreciate it. Keep hanging tight there. We've got plenty more hits on the way, including a salute to the Fab Four by two different performers.
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10: Here's the Metro News AccuWeather forecast. Tonight, expect mainly clear skies with fog developing late, leading to reduced visibilities. The low will be 56. Tomorrow will bring partly sunny conditions and beautiful weather with a high of 74. Tomorrow night, anticipate partly cloudy skies with fog reducing visibilities late at night. The low will be 48. As for Tuesday, expect partly sunny skies with a high of 78. Wednesday will feature intervals of clouds and sun with a high of 84. For weather anytime, download the AccuWeather app. For Metro News, I'm meteorologist Jason Catarina.
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0: Take It Easy. The song has started it all for the Eagles on the classic hit list. You know, nowadays it takes months and months to record an album, but the Eagles recorded their debut album in just 2 weeks. Rest of you guys, get on the ball. It's MG Kelly with you, and the Doobie Brothers have been making music since 1970. Here's their late drummer, Keith Knudsen, talking about his memories with the group.
1: I thought, when I was younger and we were kind of in the middle of all the big hoopla in the 70s about the Doobie Brothers and everything, I wasn't going to live past 30, and I didn't trust anybody over 30.

Joe Cocker with his take on the Beatles' classic She Came In Through the Bathroom Window on the Classic Hit List. MG Kelly here with you. You know, Joe's not the only artist to take on Beatles songs. Performers from Cheap Trick to Anne Murray have all taken a turn. Right now we got Aerosmith and their version of Come Together on the Classic Hit List.

0: 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MJ Kelly here, and when the Classic Hit List returns, we'll find out which classic hit was inspired by a poster that featured a motorcycle erupting out of the earth. Ooh, sounds exciting. 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

Steely Dan with Reelin' in the Years on the Classic Hit List. Steely Dan members Walter Becker and Donald Fagen met while at Bard College in New York and played in a band called the Bad Rock Group. The group's drummer was Chevy Chase. Well, there you go. This is MG Kelly, and the Classic Hit List rolls on now from the biggest selling album of the 80s, Brothers in Arms. Here's Dire Straits with A Walk of Life on the Classic Hit List.

Can't Help It, I Was Born That Way. Steppenwolf on the classic hit list. Drummer Jerry Edmondson's brother, Dennis, wrote that classic hit for the group. Dennis says it was inspired by a poster he saw in a window on Hollywood Boulevard. The poster featured a motorcycle erupting out of the earth like a volcano. The words on the poster, Born to Ride. This is MG Kelly. Let's keep the hits going now with Grand Funk and Some Kinda Wonderful on the classic hit list.

0: originally recorded by a group called the Soul Brothers Six. That's Grand Funk with Some Kind of Wonderful. That wouldn't be the only time Grand Funk would have success with a cover tune. They also would hit it big with Little Eva's Locomotion. I'm MG Kelly, and when the Classic Hit List returns, we'll discover which classic hit legend had a single on the top 40 charts every year from 1970 to 1996. He's coming up.
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0: from Elton Dean and Long John Baldry. From that group, he created his own stage name and became Elton John. It was in 1966 that Elton teamed with songwriter Bernie Taupin. And by 1970, Elton began a string of classic hits that would keep him on the charts every year for the next 26. Here's Bernie Taupin talking about the song that started the classic hit list machine, your song.
1: When I wrote that song, I was barely 17 years old. So you do the math and figure out how long ago it is, you know. The kid that wrote that was very much the character in the framework of the song, you know. I mean, I was incredibly naive, you know. I was starting out.

0: Peter Gabriel and Sledgehammer from his Grammy-nominated album, So. 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
0: Reginald Kenneth Dwight began his musical career at a very early age. He was 11 years old when he won a scholarship to the Royal Academy of Music. The first band he played in was called Bluesology, and by borrowing part of the names

Saturday Night's All Right for Fighting from Elton John on the Classic Hit List. By 1973, songwriter Bernie Taupin felt that he was writing too much about American culture. So this was his way to attempt to write what he calls a rock and roll song that was totally English. I'm MG Kelly, and 2 weeks after Jimi Hendrix and The Experience made their live debut, they went into the studio to record this classic hit. Check it out, Hey Joe, on the Classic Hit List.

0: Jimi Hendrix and Hey Joe on the classic hit list. Did you know that Jimi was so shy about his voice that his manager Chaz Chandler actually hired a female vocal group to do backup for Jimi? I'm MG Kelly, and coming up, an articulate song about being inarticulate. Say what?
1: Blah, blah, blah, blah.
0: It'll be from the Police.
1: Blah, blah, blah, blah, blah, blah, blah, blah.
0: When the classic hit list returns.
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2: Here's the Metro News AccuWeather forecast. Tonight, expect mainly clear skies with fog developing late, leading to reduced visibilities. The low will be 56. Tomorrow will bring partly sunny conditions and beautiful weather with a high of 74. Tomorrow night, anticipate partly cloudy skies with fog reducing visibilities late at night. The low will be 48. As for Tuesday, expect partly sunny skies with a high of 78. Wednesday will feature intervals of clouds and sun with a high of 84. For weather anytime, download the AccuWeather app. For Metro News, I'm meteorologist Jason Katarina.
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0: The Police with a song that Sting calls an articulate song about being inarticulate. Okay. This is MG Kelly here, and the Classic Hit List continues now with Bob Seger. And he's going to tell us about some of the items that he was asked to donate to the Rock and Roll Hall of Fame.
1: They want things like original lyrics, you know, in my hand that I wrote and stuff like that. And the original art for the Against the Wind cover, they can hang that on the wall. And it's like an oil painting they shot down for the cover. And that won the Grammy in 1980 as Best Album Cover. So, and some pictures when I was really young.

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0: 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I'm MG Kelly. 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

0: 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I'm MG Kelly, and in a bit, we're going to find out what Beatle classic had the working title Bad Finger Boogie. 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

0: That's Badfinger with Come and Get It on the Classic Hit List. Beatle Paul McCartney wrote that track for the group, but although it became a huge success, over time Badfinger came to despise playing that song and resented being asked about their relationship with the Beatles. Go figure. Badfinger's name actually comes from a song title from the Beatles, Badfinger Boogie. Beatles ended up changing that working title to With a Little Help from My Friends. From the album Sgt. Pepper, Paul McCartney says the inspiration for the concept album came about because of an album from the Beach Boys.
1: The big influence was Pet Sounds, just because the musical invention on that is like, wow. But that was the big thing for me. I just thought, oh, dear me, this is the album of all time. What the hell are we going to do? So Sgt. Pepper kind of eventually came out, basically from the idea that I had about this band. It was going to be an album of another band that wasn't us. So I had this song written of Sgt. Pepper, and he was 20 years ago, and he taught us to play, and we're his proteges, and here we are.

It's a living thing. Yes, the Electric Light Orchestra on the classic hit list. This is MG Kelly here with you, still alive after all these years. Did you know that Black Magic Woman from Santana was originally written by Fleetwood Mac's Peter Green? Yeah, never had commercial success until Santana decided to record the track after guitarist Greg Rolie started playing it at sound checks. Here's Carlos and Company with their version of Black Magic Woman, Gypsy Queen, on the classic hit list.

0: from Christopher Cross from way the heck back in the day. Well, thanks for having us on tonight. And I don't know if you're keeping score at home or not, but apparently the United States going deeper into debt at the rate of, get this, $90,000 every single second. 90 grand per second. Yikes.
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0: It's Jimmy Buffett and Margaritaville. All right, well, have you heard about the latest scam that's going on? Most of us don't have to worry about it, thank goodness, right? Scammers are apparently impersonating famous podcast hosts like Amy Poehler, Terry Gross, Nikki Glaser, Joe Rogan. Yeah, they're trying to target Hollywood types, the ones with the really deep pockets.
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2: Here's a look at your AccuWeather forecast. Tonight, mainly clear skies. Fog late. Fog will decrease visibility. Low of 57 degrees. Tomorrow, expect partly sunny skies and pleasant weather with a high of 73 degrees. This is Megan Simmons with your WVRC Media Weather Update.
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0: 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All right, well, if you're a fan of Jason Statham, Amazon has a new thriller out starring Jason. It's called Mutiny, and apparently it's out now on Prime Video.
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0: There's Cyndi Lauper with her rendition of True Colors. Well, thank you for having us tuned in. And well, this is pretty amazing. Have you heard what scientists have developed? It's a pacemaker battery that apparently generates electricity from a patient's heartbeat, potentially eliminating the need for pacemaker replacements.
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2: Here's a look at your AccuWeather forecast. Tonight, mainly clear skies. Fog late. Fog will decrease visibility. Low of 57 degrees. Tomorrow, expect partly sunny skies and pleasant weather with a high of 73 degrees. This is Megan Simmons with your WVRC Media Weather Update.
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2: Hey, this is Roger Taylor. 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Didn't he retire a couple of years ago? They even had a big going away party for him at Town Square. Well, that's all true. But my coworkers talked me into sticking around and working part-time. And I've done that off and on for the last couple of years. But honestly, all of my favorite shows on the streaming networks are in between seasons, so I thought I'd spend a little time playing Elkin's greatest hits here on 94.7 WELK.
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0: It's Billy Joel and Just the Way You Are on 94.7 WELK. Well, back on coming up in the morning, we've got that Bird's House of Donuts morning show to help fire up that second to last Monday of August around here. Yeah, you can join us for that from 6 until 10 again this morning. And of course, you can enjoy 34 different flavors of donuts, breakfast sandwiches, and even lunch items too at Bird's House of Donuts at 224 Davis Avenue.
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2: Here's a look at your AccuWeather forecast. Tonight, mainly clear skies. Fog late. Fog will decrease visibility. Low of 57 degrees. Tomorrow, expect partly sunny skies and pleasant weather with a high of 73 degrees. This is Megan Simmons with your WVRC Media Weather Update.
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0: George Benson and Turn Your Love Around. Well, thanks so much for having us tune in. And the middle of last week, Moderna had an announcement. Yeah, they called it a landmark moment in their experimental melanoma treatment, saying that their new mRNA vaccine could actually help prevent the deadly skin cancer from returning or spreading. And due to that announcement, if you own stock in Moderna, you were pretty happy the day they made that announcement. The stock went up like 130%.
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0: It's Rick Astley and Together Forever. Well, thanks for having us tuned in. And did you hear this story the other day? Due to melting glaciers, the bodies of two Belgian climbers who had disappeared and obviously passed away in the Swiss Alps 34 years ago have finally been found.
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2: Here's a look at your AccuWeather forecast. Tonight, mainly clear skies. Fog late. Fog will decrease visibility. Low of 57 degrees. Tomorrow, expect partly sunny skies and pleasant weather with a high of 73 degrees. This is Megan Simmons with your WVRC Media Weather Update.
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0: Michael Jackson and Human Nature. All right, well, if you ever find yourself on Jeopardy over the days, weeks, or months ahead, you never know. This could be one of the answers on there. Did you know the popular appetizer was named after creator Ignacio Anaya? Yeah, what appetizer is that? That would be nachos, or what is nachos?
1: What keeps you up at night? 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

0: If I Can Have You. Well, thanks so much for having us on, getting a little bit closer to firing up another Monday workday around here. Well, this statistic is a little concerning. Have you heard this before? This is crazy. Apparently, 4% of people will actually read a book while they're driving their car. And I'm not talking about reading it while they're riding in a self-driving car. I'm talking about reading it while they're actually driving their car.
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2: Here's a look at your AccuWeather forecast. Tonight, mainly clear skies. Fog late. Fog will decrease visibility. Low of 57 degrees. Tomorrow, expect partly sunny skies and pleasant weather with a high of 73 degrees. This is Megan Simmons with your WVRC Media Weather Update.
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0: Lionel Richie and Stuck on You. All right, well, apparently I'm in the minority. 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Cranberry sauce is the most disliked Thanksgiving food out there. I'm going to be honest. 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I absolutely love cranberry sauce. I could eat a whole bowl all by myself.
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0: 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Well, thank you for having us on, helping you fire up that Monday workday. And listen, if you work outside the house, do you hug coworkers at your job? 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
2: Here's a look at your AccuWeather forecast. Tonight, mainly clear skies. Fog late. Fog will decrease visibility. Low of 57 degrees. Tomorrow, expect partly sunny skies and pleasant weather with a high of 73 degrees. This is Megan Simmons with your WVRC Media Weather Update.
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0: It's 7 WELK Elkins, a WVRC media station. 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
1: West Virginia Metro News, I'm Chris Lawrence. A Charleston attorney says the Green Power Motor Company story in West Virginia is one of broken promises, legal claims, and buses that can't be used. Recently speaking on Metro News affiliate WAJR, Travis Griffith said the South Charleston plant has 9 workers, including management.
2: One of the things that they promised Green Power was that they would employ a minimum of 200 full-time employees from West Virginia, and that was going to bring in an estimated $7.5 million in payroll. That was going to occur before December 31st, 2024.
1: And the state approved $15 million for 41 of those all-electric school buses, and only 22 were produced, and currently none of those are being used due to an ongoing federal investigation. Former state lawmaker Elliot Pritt is due in a federal courtroom in Charleston today. Pritt was indicted last week on 3 federal charges tied to a sexual relationship with a 15-year-old girl. Since his arrest, he's resigned his House seat, removed himself from the November election ballot, and been fired by the Fayette County Schools. West Virginia's request for a waiver for the use of SNAP benefits for certain hot foods still appears to be in limbo. Kelly Allen, director of the West Virginia Center on Budget and Policy, said the waiver had issues.
3: The complexity of the waiver, limiting options to very specific hot foods, could have made it more difficult for retailers to implement and confusing for families to know what they could and couldn't buy.
1: You can read more at WVMetroNews.com. 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
4: It's about pride. 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
1: 2 boys are dead and a 3rd in critical condition after a crash in Clay County. The victims, ages 7 and 13, died when the vehicle they were in struck a front end loader Saturday afternoon, parked along Route 16 at Endor in Clay County. The 3rd boy, age 13, is in critical condition. The driver, identified as 34-year-old James Neal II, who is a relative of the 3 victims, is hospitalized with minor injuries. An investigation continues. From the Metro News Anchor Day.
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6: Here's the Metro News AccuWeather forecast. Today will be partly sunny and beautiful with a high of 73. Tonight will be partly cloudy with fog reducing visibilities late and a low of 50. Tomorrow expect partly sunny and nice weather with a high of 78. Wednesday will have intervals of clouds and sun reaching a high of 84. Thursday will bring a mix of clouds and sun with a chance of a thunderstorm in the area reaching a high of 82. For weather anytime, download the AccuWeather app. For Metro News, I'm meteorologist Joe Lundberg.
0: It's the Bird's House of Donuts morning show on 94.7 WELK. 34 different flavors of donuts and lunch, too. Bird's House of Donuts, 224 Davis Avenue in Elkins.

94.7 FM. Steve Winwood, as we start you off on an early Monday morning, welcome. It is the Bird's House of Donuts morning show. 34 flavors of deliciousness waiting on you right now. 224 Davis Avenue in beautiful downtown Elkins. Be sure and check them out on Facebook as well. Give them a like and give them a follow. And yeah, we'll get you into the morning. Got some great music lined up. Chaka Khan. Got some Billy Joel. Man, much, much more. And we're talking football. It's that time. Good morning.

0: Elkins' Greatest Hits, Genesis' Invisible Touch. On it early Monday morning, Johnny checking in. It is the Bird's House of Donuts morning show. I invite you to stop by and see Thomas and the crew. Makes your morning just a little bit better with some deliciousness from Bird's. You got 34 flavors to browse through. Not only that, breakfast sandwiches, items for lunch. Open 6 to 5 Monday through Friday and Saturday 7 to 3. Gearing up for football. The Bulldogs of Taggart's Valley are on the road Friday night. We invite you to join us. They're going to be traveling over to Valley Wetzel. Kickoff is at 7 o'clock. We'll probably take the air about 6:30-ish, somewhere in that area. 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Stay ahead of the game. And we do have you covered. And we've also got something else really cool. We've got our coaches show that's coming up. You can join the guys, the sports guys, on Wednesday night for the coaches show on our sister station 98.9 WDNE. They're going to keep you ahead of the game and up to speed on what's happening in high school football, including upcoming games, player status, scores, and more. 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

Fleetwood Mac and Rihanna. Good stuff here on an early morning. Just about time for news. We'll see what's happening. Check in with Chris Lawrence. Get you an updated look at your forecast. Looks like 6:40 this morning. The sun will wake and we'll get the day started. Looks like a pretty good day. 72 to 75 today. Right now, 60 across the listing area. So pretty good start to our Monday morning. And we're getting ready for high school football. You can tune in Friday night and listen to the Bulldogs as they take on Valley Wetzel for game number one. We're excited for that. We've also got our coaches show that's going to be what our sister station, 98.9 WDNE, Wednesday night. You can join the sports guys. And we're going to be talking everything sports, keeping you ahead of the game in local high school football, including upcoming games, player statuses, scores, and much, much more. So we're excited to get this underway as well. And that's going to be on our sister station Wednesday night. And we'll let you know more about that. Of course, still got a couple of days to go there, but we're excited to get this one started. Now, we had Brian on last week about 7 o'clock with the Philip Barber Colts Corral there. And that's a really good show. And we're going to put all these together. And we're going to bring you some information and keep you ahead of the game as we get ready for high school football. So let me get out of the way, take a quick break. We'll get you some news and we'll get back into it. I got your healthy living update coming up just a little after 7, and that's all thanks to the St. George Medical Clinic. Good Monday morning, and thanks for starting your day with us here on the Bird's House of Donuts Morning Show.

0: With the Metro News Minute, I'm Chris Lawrence. Former state lawmaker Elliot Pritt is due in a federal courtroom in Charleston today. Pritt was indicted last week on three federal charges tied to the alleged sexual relationship he had with a 15-year-old girl. Since his arrest, he's resigned his House seat and removed himself from the election and been fired by the Fayette County school system. West Virginia's request for a waiver for the use of SNAP benefits on certain hot foods appears to still be in limbo with the USDA. Kelly Allen is director of the West Virginia Center on Budget and Policy and said the waiver had some issues.
1: The complexity of the waiver, limiting options to very specific hot foods, could have made it more difficult for retailers to implement and confusing for families to know what they could and couldn't buy.
0: You can read more at WVMetroNews.com. Two boys are dead and a third in critical condition after a Clay County wreck. The victims, ages 7 and 13, died when the vehicle they were in struck a front end loader. The third victim, age 13, is in critical condition. With the Metro News Minute, I'm Chris Lawrence.

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4: Here's the Metro News AccuWeather forecast. Today will be partly sunny and beautiful with a high of 73. Tonight will be partly cloudy with fog reducing visibilities late, then a low of 50. Tomorrow expect partly sunny and nice weather with a high of 78. Wednesday will have intervals of clouds and sun reaching a high of 84. Thursday will bring a mix of clouds and sun with a chance of a thunderstorm in the area reaching a high of 82. For weather anytime, download the AccuWeather app. For Metro News, I'm meteorologist Joe Lundberg.
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0: It's Billy Joel as we roll towards the top of the 7 o'clock hour. And we've got some fair action happening. That's right, Tucker County Fair this week. We want to invite everybody out and to see what's happening. And we thank our friends at the St. George Medical Clinic for, giving us the ability to talk about all the cool stuff that's happening with our friends over in Parsons, West Virginia. And it looks like it all started yesterday with the horse show at the Upper Field. And they got everything started there with the motor shows and the Queen's pageant last night. So tonight, it's open exhibit check-in at the main building. We've got the children's pageant at the stage at 6 p.m. and livestock check-in at the barn. Now, that's closed to the public. That's from 3 until 8. Tomorrow, Tuesday, it's children's night. We got a rabbit and chicken show at the barn at 5, a talent show and pet show at the stage at 6, and the Mechanical Bull Rodeo at the barn at 7 o'clock. Face painting, pony rides, caricature, and meet and greet and more. So it looks like a lot of fun there for Tuesday night. Wednesday night, we got the beef and hog show at the barn, the cakewalk at the pavilion, and live music with Rocky and Nina at 7 o'clock. And Thursday, we got the goat and sheep shows at the barn. Dance night, a night of dance performances at the stage at 6. That's Thursday evening, and square dancing at the pavilion at 7. And then Friday, the Pee Wee and Old Time Tractor Show at 5, Tractor Rodeo at 6, and the Mud Bog on Saturday at 1. So, get out and take in some of the festivities with our friends in Parsons, West Virginia. The Tucker County Fair is underway. And, of course, that's all thanks to the St. George Medical Clinic. We're back in moments with more on Elkins' Greatest Hits. Yes, good Monday morning, and thanks for starting your day with us on the Bird's House of Donuts morning show.
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2: 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A tragedy in Clay County.
3: State police say two boys, 13 and 7, are dead after the SUV they were in slammed into a parked in loader along State Route 16 near Indore Saturday afternoon. Troopers say a family member, 34-year-old James Neal II of Indore, was driving the SUV when it veered off the road and struck the back of that in loader. The two boys, who also lived in Indore, died at the scene. A second 13-year-old boy from Bickmore is in critical but stable condition at CAMC General. Neal suffered minor injuries and is hospitalized in Summersville, where troopers say he has been cooperating with their investigation. I'm Jeff Jenkins, WVMetroNews.com.
2: Four people died when a pickup truck plunged 42 feet off the elevated interstate in Charleston. The vehicle landed in a gravel yard near the 6477 split Friday night, killing all four in the truck. It's the second vehicle crash over the elevated interstate in the past week. The DOH would like to give the zipper merge another try, although the construction traffic pattern has not worked out very well in West Virginia. State Transportation Secretary Todd Rumbaugh.
4: We have tried to do the zipper merge in the past. It doesn't seem to work. Folks insist on getting in the early merge. The folks from out of state pull up down the other side, and everybody gets ticked off. And things go sideways.
2: The zipper would have two lanes of traffic funnel into one as vehicles from each alternate. You're listening to Metro News, the voice of West Virginia.
5: Come on, Liam, let's go. 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Oh, come on, use your head. 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
6: There he goes again. 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
1: That's what Liam wants.
0: That's what we all want.
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3: The city of Weston getting a much-needed piece of equipment. The Agency for Surplus Property has acquired a street sweeper through the Federal Surplus Personal Property Donation Program for the city to use in its ongoing flood recovery efforts. And U.S. Senator Jim Justice will visit the Northern Panhandle for a pair of events today. He'll be in Triadelphia first, talking about his Stopping Addiction and Falls for the Elderly, or SAFE Act. And then later, we'll celebrate Back to School for the Year at Cameron Elementary School. From the Metro News Anchor Desk, I'm Chris Lawrence.
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7: Here's the Metro News AccuWeather forecast. Today will be partly sunny and beautiful with a high of 73. Tonight will be partly cloudy with fog reducing visibilities late and a low of 50. Tomorrow expect partly sunny and nice weather with a high of 78. Wednesday will have intervals of clouds and sun reaching a high of 84. Thursday will bring a mix of clouds and sun with a chance of a thunderstorm in the area reaching a high of 82. For weather anytime, download the AccuWeather app. For Metro News, I'm meteorologist Joe Lundberg.
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Tracy Chapman, as we head you into the 7 o'clock hour, top of the morning, checking in just a little past 60 degrees. Not a bad morning. Higher elevations have a little bit of fog this morning, so no big deal. Looks like it's going to be a great day, and we thank you so much for starting your day with us here on 94.7 FM.

0: George Michael. Elkins' greatest hits and one more try. All right, guys, it's Football Friday night coming up. That's right, the Bulldogs of Taggart's Valley are on the road traveling to take on Valley Wetzel. We'll get things started there probably about 6:45, 6:40-ish with the pregame. Might even go a little bit earlier than that. But the game, the kick is set for 7, from what I understand here. But you know things, that's tentatively speaking. Things could change around a little bit, and we'll definitely be on it. And one of the biggest nights of the year. So always excited to be a part of high school football. And that's all thanks to our sponsors. We couldn't do any of this without our sponsors. So a great big shout out to all of our sponsors. So high school football, yeah, we got a coach's show that's going. It started last week. We had Brian Bybee on with the Colts Corral. And a really good show, very informative. And we're going to put these shows together, and we're going to talk Tigers, Taggart's Valley. We're going to talk Elkins, just everything football, up-and-coming games, player stats, scores, all that and more. So we're excited to be a part of this and just kind of letting it unfold. And it looks like it's going to be a really good show. The guys have put a lot into it, so we're excited to get it on the air. And we'll be doing that on our sister station Wednesday evening about 7 o'clock. And that is the coach's show, so we invite you to check that out. All right, I got to bounce out of the way, take a break. Always out of time. We got news here in about 10 minutes. We'll get you an updated look at your forecast as the Bird's House of Donuts morning show rolls on.
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0: It's Joe and Jennifer. Joe Cocker, Jennifer Warnes. And up where we belong here on a Monday morning, rolling through the 7 o'clock air, getting ready to head over to the news desk and see what's happening with West Virginia Metro News. And checking in with Chris and the crew. Got to stay ahead of the game on what's happening across the great state of West Virginia. We got the Barber County Fair in full swing next week. We'll invite everybody over to Phillippi, West Virginia. Looks like on September the 3rd, we've got Mark Wills. And it looks like Mark's going to be playing at 9, and the special guest will be Flight 66. They'll play from 7:30 to 9. So looks like this is the 50th anniversary of Walk to Remember, honoring our roots this year at the Barber County Fair. Now, on Friday, September the 4th, we've got Emily Ann Roberts with Gracie Campbell, it looks like. So that's going to be a really good show, rising country star Emily Ann Roberts. And then on Saturday, September the 5th, we've got Rick Kay and the Rock and Roll Review, decades of hits, and opening up for Rick is going to be the Derailers. So, yeah, so it looks like a lot of fun. Make sure you get out and take in the Barber County Fair. It's their 50th anniversary, and it's a walk to remember. All right, guys, we'll head over to the news desk, get y'all squared away. We're back into it with more great music. I've got When in Rome, Chaka Khan, and some Fleetwood Mac all next here on the Bird's House of Donuts morning show.
1: For the Metro News Minute, I'm Chris Lawrence. Tragedy in Clay County.
2: State police say two boys, 13 and 7, are dead after the SUV they were in slammed into a parked in loader along State Route 16 near Indore Saturday afternoon. Troopers say

0: family member, 34-year-old James Neal II of Indore, was driving the SUV when it veered off the road and struck the back of that inloader. The two boys, who also lived in Indore, died at the scene. A second 13-year-old boy from Bickmore is in critical but stable condition at CAMC General. Neal suffered minor injuries and is hospitalized in Somersville, where troopers say he has been cooperating with their investigation.
1: That's Jeff Jenkins. Four people died when a pickup truck plunged 42 feet off the elevated interstate in Charleston. It landed in a gravel yard near the 6477 split Friday night, killing all four that were in the pickup truck. City of Weston getting a much-needed piece of equipment. The Agency for Surplus Property has acquired a street sweeper for the city to use in the ongoing flood recovery. With a Metro News Minute, I'm Chris Lawrence.
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0: Elkins' Greatest Hits, the Bee Gees, Night Fever. Roger Taylor's got you hooked up, and with the days getting darker each day, you know, tonight is just a little after 8, and by December 20th, it'll be something like 4:54. Roger Taylor got you hooked up from 7 to midnight, Monday through Friday, making sure that you're squared away on Elkins' Greatest Hits. So make sure you let Roger put the ribbon on your day right here, Monday through Friday. We're glad to have him in studio doing his thing. So, all right, coming up at 8 o'clock, we'll get another look at news, and we'll take a look at your forecast, get y'all squared away here for this brand new week. And man, football starting Friday night, an exciting time of year, and you can tune in right here to hear your Bulldogs. We're your home for Bulldog sports, so that'll get underway about 7 o'clock. They're on the road Friday night traveling to take on Valley Wetzel, so we're excited to get things started. And of course, you can listen to the Elkins Tigers on 98.9 WDNE and the Philip Barber Colts on 99.9 and 1240 AM. You can stream all these games, and we're good to go, and we're going to bring you some football. And Wednesday night, we're going to bring you a coach's show, and we're excited to do this too. That's going to be on our sister station, 98.9 WDNE, and you can tune in and listen to the guys talk sports, man, everything, including the up-and-coming games, players, stats, scores, and much more. And I think you're going to be pleasantly surprised with our new coach's show. So yeah, we'll talk more about that as we roll through the morning. Right now, always out of time, gotta bounce, man. Get ready for news at the top of the hour. Coming up, I've got more great music. We got Billy Joel. I've got some Madonna. We'll throw some Eagles in there before we wrap it up on 94.7 FM WELK. Top of the morning, and thanks for starting your day with us on the Bird's House of Donuts morning show.
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1: West Virginia Metro News, I'm Chris Lawrence. A federal court appearance today for former state lawmaker and fired teacher Elliot Pritt.
2: Pritt is scheduled to appear in federal court this morning starting at 10 o'clock before federal magistrate judge Omar Abahassan. Pritt was indicted by a federal grand jury last week. Indictments charging him with allegedly grooming a 15-year-old girl into a sexual relationship and then allegedly intimidating the girl from going forward. This morning's hearing includes an initial appearance, arraignment, and detention hearing on the indictments. Pritt has been held in the Carter County, Kentucky Detention Center since his arrest a few weeks ago after he was charged by the FBI. Since then, he's resigned his seat in the House of Delegates, withdrew his name from the general election ballot, and was fired by the Fayette County Board of Education. I'm Jeff Jenkins, WVMetroNews.com.
1: A Chapmanville man is jailed on charges of strangulation, domestic battery, and child abuse. Troopers were called to a home in Chapmanville and found 22-year-old victim with marks on her neck and a one-month-old child with an eye injury. The victim told troopers the 26-year-old Charles Shepard had choked her and punched the child in a domestic argument. Shepard's in the Southwestern Regional Jail. The West Virginia Hospital Association has announced that President and CEO Jim Kopman has stepped down, Kopman being replaced on an interim basis by Tony Gregory, who has been the association's vice president. 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
1: It's game week for high school football teams in West Virginia. Friday night will be the opener for many teams across the state, and a few will start the season on Thursday night, including Cameron and Clay Battelle. 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A cold front is breaking the humidity, so we'll have sunshine, cooler temperatures, and crisp, cool mornings for the first half of the week. 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
3: Here's the Metro News AccuWeather forecast. Today will be partly sunny and beautiful with a high of 73. Tonight will be partly cloudy with fog reducing visibilities late, and a low of 50. Tomorrow expect partly sunny and nice weather with a high of 78. Wednesday will have intervals of clouds and sun reaching a high of 84. Thursday will bring a mix of clouds and sun with a chance of a thunderstorm in the area reaching a high of 82. For weather anytime, download the AccuWeather app. For Metro News, I'm meteorologist Joe Lundberg.
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It's Journey, it's Open Arms, and we're into the 8 o'clock hour. We're about the halfway mark here on the Bird's House of Donuts morning show. Tucker County Fair this week. We're going to be talking about that, all thanks to the St. George Medical Clinic, and tell you what's happening each and every evening. So get out and take in some of the festivities. There's something for everyone, and we'll talk more about that next break. Right now, it's Adele and Easy on Me on 94.7 FM.

0: Katrina and the Waves, Walking on Sunshine. Good morning, good morning. The Bird's House of Donuts morning show underway, and we're about a little over the halfway mark. We invite you to stop by and say good morning. They're open Monday through Friday, 6 to 5, and Saturday, 7 to 3. Check them out on Facebook at Bird's House of Donuts. So, an exciting week coming up. Man, we got football Friday night all the way, one of the most exciting times of the year, and we can't wait to get things underway. And the Bulldogs of Taggart's Valley are traveling this Friday night for their season opener over to Valley Wetzel. So we got that all starting about 7 o'clock. We'll take the game a little bit earlier. We'll take the air a little bit early, more than likely, and get things started with the pre. So we're excited to get that underway. And then afterwards, we've got high school game night. Fred Persinger's 25th year of doing it. So we'll have that on. Soft start at 9:30 if the game's over, and an official hard start at 10 o'clock, taking you to midnight and then back into Elkins' greatest hits. So that's what's happening Friday night. It's Bulldog football, and it's all right here on your home for Bulldog sports on 94.7 FM WELK. So make sure you check it out, and we couldn't do any of this without our sponsors. So a great big shout out to all of our sponsors that are on board to make this happen. So, all right, 15 minutes. We'll take a look at news. 9 o'clock, Nina Blackwood and that Absolutely 80 Spotlight. And it's all right here on Elkins' Greatest Hits.
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0: The Commodores, as we go to the news desk, that's all next. We'll check in with Chris and her crew, get you an updated look at your forecast. Nina Blackwood coming up at 9 o'clock with that Absolutely 80 Spotlight. And it's Tucker County Fair time. We invite you over to Parsons, West Virginia this week. Now, it all started last night with the horse show at the upper field. They had chicken dinners at the main building. They had the motor show. That was all Sunday evening. Now, tonight, looks like we've got the children's pageant at the stage at 6 p.m. And then you got the livestock check-in at the barn, which is closed to the public. Looks like Tuesday is Children's Night. They've got a rabbit and chicken show at the barn, talent show and pet show at the stage at 6, mechanical bull rodeo at the barn at 7, face painting, pony rides, all that good stuff. So come out and see what's happening. Wednesday at 5 p.m., we got the beef and hog shows at the barn. At 6, we've got the cakewalk at the pavilion. And 7, we've got live music with Rocky and Nina. So Thursday, it's the goat and sheep show at 5, night of dance performers at the stage at 6, and square dancing at the pavilion at 7. And Saturday's the big day, August 29th, 1 p.m., the mud bog at the upper field. And I want to get out and take advantage of that. We got the pie and cake auction at the barn at 5 and the livestock sale at the barn at 6. So that's what's happening this week at the Tucker County Fair. Get out and take in some of the festivities. See some folks you haven't seen in a while. And we do want to thank the St. George Medical Clinic for, letting us be a part of this, making sure we got the power of radio under it, telling folks what's happening. So, yeah, an exciting time of the year. Tucker County Fair football starts. Couldn't get any more exciting. And we've got it all right here. Live and local, 94.7 FM, WELK.
1: With the Metro News Minute, I'm Chris Lawrence. A federal court appearance today for former state lawmaker and fired teacher Elliot Pritt.
2: Pritt is scheduled to appear in federal court this morning starting at 10 o'clock before federal magistrate judge Omar Abahassan. Pritt was indicted by a federal grand jury last week, indictments charging him with allegedly grooming a 15-year-old girl into a sexual relationship and then allegedly intimidating the girl from going forward. This morning's hearing includes an initial appearance, arraignment, and detention hearing on the indictments. Pritt has been held in the Carter County, Kentucky Detention Center since his arrest a few weeks ago after he was charged by the FBI.
1: That's Jeff Jenkins. A Chapmanville man has been jailed on charges of strangulation.

0: Domestic battery and child abuse. Troopers were called to a home in Chapmanville where the 22-year-old victim had marks on her neck and a one-month-old child had an eye injury. The victim telling troopers 26-year-old Charles Shepard had choked her and punched the child in an argument. With a Metro News Minute, I'm Chris Lawrence.
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3: Here's the Metro News AccuWeather forecast. Today will be partly sunny and beautiful with a high of 73. Tonight will be partly cloudy with fog reducing visibilities late, then a low of 50. Tomorrow expect partly sunny and nice weather with a high of 78. Wednesday will have intervals of clouds and sun reaching a high of 84. Thursday will bring a mix of clouds and sun with a chance of a thunderstorm in the area reaching a high of 82. For weather anytime, download the AccuWeather app. For Metro News, I'm meteorologist Joe Lundberg.
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0: It's Paul Simon, and you can call me Al. Good stuff. All right, guys, here we are making it happen. And coming up on top of the night, we got Nina Blackwood in just a few with that absolutely 80s spotlight. We invite you to join us for that. 10:06, Dave and TJ in with Talk Line, and I'm back at 12 with the lunch hour. Melissa's back in studio this week from 1 until 6, and she'll got the At Work Network all fired up. And about 5 o'clock, we'll get you out the door on the ride. 6:06, sports fans near and far. It's a Sports Line, and we do that Monday through Friday, 6:06 to 7 o'clock, all thanks to Seneca Designs. And at 7 o'clock, Roger Taylor in studio, helping put the ribbon on your day, racking, stacking, and rocking, as he says, clear up until midnight. So that's what a breakdown of your day is like here on 94.7 FM. It all starts with yours truly, Talking Donuts, and we are blessed to be able to do what we do. So exciting time of year. I can't say it enough. Football Friday night coming up. We've got the Bulldogs of Tigers Valley on the road for their season opener, traveling to take on Valley Wetzel. We'll get things started 7, and that's tentatively speaking. It could be earlier, might be a few minutes later, but we're going to have some football on the radio for you, and you can listen here at 94.7. 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Following, we got Fred Persinger and Dave Jekyll in their 25th year of high school game night, so lots going on. And when I get back, I'll tell you about the coaches show that you can listen to on Wednesday nights on our sister station 98.9 WDNE, talking about all of our schools. So let me get out of the way, take care of a couple of things, and we're back in moments with more of the Bird's House of Donuts morning show on 94.7 WELK. 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
3: There's a whole lot of rock heritage in this next tune. First, it was written by Jim Steinman, who wrote pretty much everything that came out of Meatloaf's mouth. Then add drummer Max Weinberg and keyboardist Roy Bittan, both from Bruce's E Street Band, as well as guitarist Rick Derringer. You remember the rock and roll hoochie coochie guy? That's right. Add Bonnie Tyler to the mix, and you've got Total Eclipse of the Heart on Absolutely 80s.

It's the Lady in Red as we step you off into the last hour of the Bird's House of Donuts morning show. And rolling through a Monday morning. Looks like a pretty nice day out there. And going to have a few of those, hopefully. Here's Beyonce and Halo. Yes, 34 flavors of deliciousness waiting on you right now. 224 Davis Avenue. Be sure to stop by and see the crew. They're open Monday through Friday, 6 to 5, Saturday, 7 to 3. And we're working on that 10th anniversary celebration with our friends at Birds, a staple of this community for sure. Be sure and give them a like and follow on Facebook. Here's Halo.

0: Falcons' greatest hits. It's the Jets, and You Got It All. As we work our way through the last little bit of the Bird's House of Donuts morning show, getting ready for football Friday night. The Bulldogs on the road as they start things off this year, traveling over to Valley Wetzel. We'll have you covered right here Friday night, making it all happen. And I want to invite you over to our sister station, 98.9 WDNE. On Wednesday nights, we're going to have the Coaches Show. You can join the sports guys on Wednesday for the Coaches Show. That'll start around 7 o'clock, and we'll start off, of course, and just make sure you know what's happening with all three teams. I know that we had Brian Bybee on with the Colts Corral last week at 7 o'clock. So this is all going to get started. We're going to be talking about the schools, about upcoming games, about player stats, scores, and more. And we're excited for you to be a part of it. And we want to thank our sponsors, of course. None of this would be possible without our wonderful sponsors. So, all right, we're back in moments with more of the Bird's House of Donuts morning show. Good Monday morning. It's 94.7 FM, and yes, we are Elkin's Greatest Hits.
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0: And I want to rock with you. Yes, we do. Each and every morning, join yours truly right here, 6 to 10, as we wake you up talking about deliciousness from down at Bird's, talking 34 flavors of donuts, making sure you know what's happening in the community and everything that you can be a part of. Man, we have been busy and an exciting time of year. We've got football gearing up. We've got county fairs happening. And this week, it's the Tucker County Fair. So I want to invite you over to Parsons, West Virginia to be a part of that. And Tucker County Fair, all thanks to the St. George Medical Clinic. And we're glad to be able to tell you about some of the cool stuff that's going on. So tonight you got the open exhibit check-in at the main building and the children's pageant at the stage at 6 tomorrow. It's Children's Night, and you can get out and take advantage of the rabbit and chicken shows, the talent show and pet show. Looks like 7 o'clock is the Mechanical Bull Rodeo at the barn. And then on Wednesday, you got the beef and hog shows at the barn, the cakewalk at the pavilion, and live music with Rocky and Nina. On Thursday, you got the goat and sheep shows at the barn, 6 o'clock night of dance and performances at the stage, and square dancing at 7. And it looks like we've got the tractor rodeo on Friday and the mud bog at 1 o'clock on Saturday. So get out and take in some of the festivities. See some folks you haven't seen in a while. Grab the kids and grandkids. Turn them loose and yeah, enjoy. Get you some of that fair food and take in some of the festivities. Tucker County Fair, all thanks to the St. George Medical Clinic. And we're back in moments with more of your favorites here on Elkins Greatest Hits.
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2: Here's the Metro News AccuWeather forecast. Today will be partly sunny and beautiful with a high of 73. Tonight will be partly cloudy with fog reducing visibilities late, then a low of 50. Tomorrow expect partly sunny and nice weather with a high of 78. Wednesday will have intervals of clouds and sun reaching a high of 84. Thursday will bring a mix of clouds and sun with a chance of a thunderstorm in the area reaching a high of 82. For weather anytime, download the AccuWeather app. For Metro News, I'm meteorologist Joe Lundberg.
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0: Mr. Billy Joe, wrapping it up on a Monday morning's edition of the Bird's House of Donuts morning show. We'll do it each day this week, making sure you get where you need to be, and we'll try to put that pep in your step using the magical influence of music. And once again, it's Wednesday night. 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That'll start about 7 o'clock as we gear up for football. And we're talking Elkins Tigers, we're talking Bulldogs, we're talking Philip Barber Colts, and we're going to make sure that you know what's happening as we get ready for football. Yeah, man, and you can hear it all. We've got the Bulldogs right here. We've got the Tigers on 98.9 FM and on 99.9 and 1240. We've got the Philip Barber Colts. So excited to get this year underway. And yeah, man, just a wonderful time of year. Got all these fairs happening. The nights are getting cooler and the days are getting shorter. So enjoy these long days while you can. All right, coming up at 10 o'clock, news and sports. We'll check out Talk Line at 10:06 with Dave and TJ, and I'm back at 12 o'clock with the lunch hour. Thanks for joining us here on a Monday morning's edition of the Bird's House of Donuts morning show.
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1: West Virginia Metro News, I'm Jeff Jenkins. A federal magistrate judge set to arraign former state lawmaker Elliot Pritt this hour in Charleston federal court. Pritt was indicted last week on three charges after his arrest by the FBI a few weeks ago and allegations that he groomed and then had a sexual relationship with a 15-year-old girl. Today's hearing, which is set for this hour, will include a few things: arraignment, a detention hearing, and trial date set. A deadly weekend in West Virginia began Friday night. Four people died when the pickup truck they were in plunged off the interstate in Charleston and fell 42 feet. The victims' names haven't been released, but it appears all four were young men from the Beckley area. Also

0: So on Saturday, two brothers, ages 7 and 13, died when the SUV they were in slammed into a parked end loader along Route 16 in Clay County. A third boy's in critical condition at a Charleston hospital. State Transportation Secretary Todd Rumbaugh says the zipper merge really hasn't worked in West Virginia. He says motorists here, when they see lanes are closed ahead, usually start getting over instead of continuing in their lanes and zipper merge closer to the construction zone. Rumbaugh told state lawmakers earlier this month he's willing to try it again, maybe another version of it.
1: One is not to close either lane, is just to announce a merge and close them both at the same time to a lane right down the dead center. Once you get them in the chute, then you let them move on through the project. And so we may look at trying that on some other projects this year.
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2: It's about pride. It's about passion. It's all about the bright lights on a Friday night, where every team is focused on one game, one goal. But it's more than football. It's heart. It's hustle. 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This is Fred Persinger inviting you to join Dave Jeklin and me for another exciting season of High School Game Night. 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
0: Several more West Virginia school districts begin their school years today, including Putnam, Preston, Pendleton, Summers, McDowell, and Mason counties. In Kanawha County, schools in the county's eastern end are going to school for the first time today after last week's flooding. Weston remains in recovery mode after the July 21st devastating flood, the city getting some additional help in its cleanup efforts. Surplus property coming from the state of Iowa will bring a street sweeper to Weston. From the Metro News Anchor Desk, I'm Jeff Jenkins.
3: Metro News Sports, good morning. I'm Kyle Wiggs. The Mountaineers have no worries at the punter position as Colorado State transfer Brian Hansen was brought in to replace Oliver Straw. Mountaineer coach Rich Rodriguez says Hansen has had a very good camp. He'll also hold for place kicks. Western Kentucky transfer Jack Cassidy is expected to handle kickoff duties, and Rodriguez says Cassidy is battling with Fairmont native Nick Flower for the place kicking duties.
4: Starting kicker, I mean, probably Jack and Nate are probably ahead of Peter right now. We did a lot of kicks today. I mean, a bunch of, if that wasn't live, but a little bit of pressure by them being out there. And it was good at times and it was uneven at times as well. So I think that battle, you know, you'd like for somebody to emerge in the next week, but right now it's pretty close between Nate and probably Nate and Jack right now, and Peter still catching up to him because he was out for a little bit.
3: Alabama transfer Peter Notaro in the mix for the place-kicking job as well. More on the Mountaineers at WVMetroNews.com. Women's soccer on Sunday. The 23rd-ranked Mountaineers got another goal from Sophia Nichols. She scored in all three games so far. Mountaineers beat Duquesne 2-0. Marshall's women came from behind, beat Wright State 3-2. 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
2: It's about pride. It's about passion. It's all about the bright lights on a Friday night, where every team is focused on one game, one goal. But it's more than football. It's heart. 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This is Fred Persinger inviting you to join Dave Jeklin and me for another exciting season of High School Game Night. 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

Classic. 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Dodgers blank the Pirates 4-0 Sunday. Arizona 5, the Reds 3, Tampa Bay 3, the Orioles nothing. From the Metro News Sports Desk, I'm Kyle Wiggs.

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6: 304-TALK, 304, that is the text line. I thought the answer to your favorite school lunch was a no-brainer. Square pizza.
7: Mm.
6: You know the kind that fits right in that one section of the tray just perfect? The square pizza.
7: Right.
6: Texter says you just ruined mac and cheese. By putting the lima beans in it? Yeah, I'd agree. Not a lima. You a lima bean fan?
7: No.
6: Mm-hmm. No. Neither am I. This texter says lima beans are good when you cook them with honey or sugar and some butter. Hating on lima beans? Someone doesn't know they're legumes. Great source of protein and a great source of fiber, which clears the colon and helps prevent colon cancer. Beans should be served every day, says the texter.
7: You know a bean that I think doesn't get a lot of play?
6: Do say.
7: And should. Navy beans.
6: Navy beans, huh?
7: Navy beans.
6: I mean, I'm not against all legumes. I just wasn't a lima bean guy. I'm okay with navy beans.
7: Navy beans. Good bean.
6: Pintos. Why not?
7: Pinto beans. A little cornbread with your pinto beans. I mean, that's a West Virginia staple.
6: Did they serve that to you in school? Did you get that in school?
7: You know, I don't know if we got it in school or not, but it was part of the culture of Southern West Virginia. How about growing up in St. Mary's?
6: Soup, beans, and cornbread was on the list. Every once in a while, you would get a special treat when we were in high school. Mm-hmm. The head cook when I was in school, Carol Bills, who she's since passed away, but Carol Bills would make homemade, and I don't know what time she got in to do it, homemade stromboli. Mm. And it was only every once in a while, and that was the only day, I think I've told this story before, you couldn't buy an extra lunch. Believe it or not, TJ, I bought two lunches at school every day, much to my mother's chagrin. But that was the only day you couldn't because everybody was eating that day. It was straight homemade, some of the best stromboli I've ever had.
7: The rolls were always good, too.
6: Couldn't beat the rolls.
7: Couldn't beat the rolls. They used to do a fundraiser, like just selling the rolls. I mean, they were awesome. I'd go pick up a bag of rolls.
6: Spaghetti. You get spaghetti and hot rolls.
7: Spaghetti.
6: That was always
7: a staple. Now, we had pizza choice. Did you guys do that where you could get the square pizza every day if you wanted
6: it?
7: No.
6: No, no.
7: So you had the rotating lunch schedule, and you had pizza choice. So in homeroom every morning, you could say, I want pizza every day. You could select pizza choice, or you could select, you know.
6: Well, you were much more advanced than we were. You got what you got. It was like being at mom's house. This is your dinner. You're either going to eat or not.
7: Oh, dude, back in the day when coal was king, we lived like kings. What can I say? All the money flowing through.
6: I don't know where this segment went to. 304-TALK, 304 is the text line. Now we got people texting in about beans. Back in the day, we had an old Italian lady cook that would make homemade pepperoni rolls. They were the best. Yeah.
7: Oh, I bet. Sound good.
6: Peanuts, a legume. Indeed, they are. All right, 304-TALK, 304 is the text line, 800-765-8255. Stephen Allen Adams, our friend from Ogden Newspaper, going to join us coming up in the second hour. What is going on with Omnis and the Pleasance Power Station? What about that $50 million loan?

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0: Mexico. There's a story we got posted up, WVMetroNews.com, about Green Power Motor Company. Mike Nolting of WAJR in Morgantown did the story. Look, the story goes into, I think there are only about 9 employees left in South Charleston. The incentives to get those buses, we've talked about this, that did roll off the line down there. They're parked, part of a federal investigation, but you can read Mike's story over at the website this morning, WVMetroNews.com. Now people are sending us pictures of pepperoni rolls. We're going to be hungry by the end of the show today, by the way.
1: I hear you, 282. That looks pretty good.
2: I'm all
0: not
2: about that.
0: Bad. All right. Stephen Allen Adams is going to join us coming up at the top of the hour. Stephen's been following the Omnis saga. Remember the Pleasants Power Station up at Willow Island? The state provided a $50 million loan for that plant, for Omnis. And, well, it's kind of been a mess since then. We'll get into the latest on what's happening up there in Pleasants County. Also, Tanya J. Powers, Fox News Radio. Well, looking nationwide, I don't know necessarily here, but if we look across, well, you don't have to look across the country, TJ. Look up north in Pennsylvania if you live over in the Ohio Valley. Data centers. I've seen more commercials about who likes data centers the least in the last maybe week to 10 days. Like, they are hitting it hard. And I don't know, like I said, I don't know that it has much of an impact here in this midterm in our state races, but certainly Ohio, Pennsylvania, the politicians are getting in on the data center discussion. And nobody's backing them, by the way. Nobody's come out and saying, I want to build these things. It's not the messaging, at least on the political ads.
2: Turn every data center off for 2.5 days. Let's see what happens then.
0: I don't want them, but I want to use them. We'll get into that. Tanya J. Powers will join us. Dave Allen is going to stop by as well toward the end of the show for maybe a minute or two. Go get you a pepperoni roll and a half pint of 2% milk. This is Talk Line on Metro News, the voice of West Virginia.
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5: West Virginia Metro News, I'm Chris Lawrence. A quick court appearance last hour for former House of Delegates member Elliot Pritt. In a hearing in federal court in Charleston that took no more than 5 minutes, Pritt pleaded not guilty to 3 charges on which he was indicted by the grand jury. The charges stem from an inappropriate relationship with a teenage girl at the school where Pritt taught at the time. A trial date has been set for October 5th, and Pritt will remain in federal custody. His court-appointed legal counsel indicated they were trying to find him a residential treatment program to get into through the VA, and will ask for bond if that's approved. A crash off the elevated interstate in Charleston that killed 4 people has left state officials wondering if something needs to be done. Delegate Dana Farrell is one of those to first publicly start talking about the need to consider more safety measures on that overpass at the 64-77 split.
6: We can't go back and reset the highway and widen lanes or add lanes, but I think, you know, we can take some precautions to try to slow traffic down. And then if it doesn't slow down, then what can we do as a defensive measure? And that's when we're looking at barriers. Some people talked about safety cables or nets and things like that.
5: Farrell says he's gotten a lot of feedback from social media. The Green Power Motor Company opened its manufacturing plant in South Charleston to great fanfare 2 years ago, promising a green future for school transportation and good-paying jobs. But now the promise of those 200 jobs appears to be a distant memory. And those buses that were produced are idle. You're listening to Metro News, the voice of West Virginia.
7: Come on, Liam, let's go. 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Oh, come on, use your head. 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
5: Grafton City Hospital leaders fear some personal

information may have been compromised in a recent data breach. The hospital issued notice of the data security breach after an email account was compromised in early May. The hospital has had third-party experts working on it ever since to secure all hospital records and documents and to determine how the breach occurred. The network has been secured, and officials say there doesn't appear to have been any misuse of any of the compromised data. From the Metro News Anchor Desk, I'm Chris Lawrence.

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0: 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Always appreciate it. Thanks for stopping by.
1: Sure. Thank you.
0: You're welcome. Thank you. 800-765-TALKS. The phone number 304-TALK. 304 is the text line. I want to get this text in, and time is of the essence here, TJ. But the texter asks, about 5 years ago, it was somewhat well known that utility companies did not want generation assets anymore. Now they all want them back. Is this solely because of AI demand, Mr. Meadows?
2: So utilities like investments that are regulated. That's their model. If it's unregulated, they don't want to be in it. And many states had started to deregulate generation. Ohio is a great example. Utilities could no longer own generation in the state of Ohio. So a lot of investment was moving toward wires, transmission especially. Now the game has changed. And frankly, what you're seeing is with this uptick, you're still not seeing enough people come in and build fast enough. So many of the utilities that got out of the game, West Virginia never did, have started to say, well, let's regulate power plants again. Let's get back in. So it's capital flowing where it can get a return. And the industry is one that is regulated and used to a regulated return, and that's where it seeks to put its capital, albeit at a much lower return than what it could get, in my opinion, being invested in merchant operations. But that's the way the game works, and so that's why you're seeing money flow where it flows.
0: 304-TALK, 304. That's the text line, 800-765-8255. The phone number back to the Cove Insurance Studios in a moment.
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2: 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Over the weekend, the life and legacy of Willie Akers was honored in Logan, where his wake and funeral were held on Saturday. Dave Allen of 580 Live on WCHS before the show and Metro News Midday after the show was among those who attended. He joins us in the studios in Charleston. Good morning, Dave.
4: Good morning, Northern Dave. How are we?
2: I'm well, Southern Dave. A lot of people turnout kind of set the scene for us Saturday as Willie Akers was honored and laid to rest.
4: Well, there was no more fitting place to have his services than Willie Akers Arena, Logan Memorial Fieldhouse. And to be honest with you, I don't think that there was another place that could have held it around Logan, certainly not a church or a funeral home or anything like that. It was what Willie would have wanted. I mean, the casket and everything was right near the stage of the field house, and a long line of people to get in, and it was a celebration of Willie's life, and it was a celebration that was fitting of the man that Willie Akers was, for sure.
5: Why do you think that Willie stayed in Logan? I think he could have gone a lot of places, done a lot of things. Mm-hmm. He chose not to do that.
4: Why he had several opportunities, I'm told, to go various places around the country and within the state to larger institutions. But he just loved Logan and Southern West Virginia. He was from Mullins, in Wyoming County, and he married a Logan girl. And, Wilma Zygmunt, who was a longtime superintendent of schools in Logan County and also was a teacher and a coach, referred to it as the Logan way. It's just the Logan way. And it really has nothing to do with athletics. It's just it's an area that kind of adopts you. And I did a little Facebook post about it over the weekend. You're kind of born with a chip on your shoulder anyway because of, the jokes about Southern West Virginia and so on and so forth. And he built a legacy. I mean, he really did. And, it was brought up, and I guess I had just never thought about this. Willie Akers was 44 years old when he retired. And it just seems like he coached for so long, but he was 44 when he retired.
5: From coaching.
4: Yeah. He remained active. He was on the county commission. He kept his job at the Board of Education, but he retired. And there was an interesting thing that I had completely forgotten about. In the mid-1980s, where there was a big controversy, when Willie retired, they hired a guy named Rick Cook to come in to coach. Mm-hmm. And there were allegations that there was a beating involving a student. And so, long story short, Rick Cook and his staff got fired before the season started. Well, it left Logan without a coach for what would have been the 84-85 school term. Willie came back, but he said, I'll only come back if Chapmanville legend Danny Godby will come with me. So they were actually co-coaches for one season until they eventually hired former WVU great Vic Herbert to come and coach the Wildcats. But they were actually co-coaches for a season, Danny Godby, Willie Akers, certainly Logan County athletic legend. Danny, of course, played for the Cardinals in the Major League Baseball. But he never left. And even after he retired, he had opportunities to go other places. But he lived in West Logan, in Mitchell Heights, the community of Mitchell Heights.
2: Unfortunately, these types of events also turn into reunions of sort.
4: Yeah.
2: Run into a lot of familiar faces.
4: Yeah, I mean, it would be hard-pressed to find anybody that wasn't there. And so many of his former players came, and that was the thing about it, and went up to his wife, Linda, and his kids and grandkids and said, you don't know what Coach Akers meant to me. And I overheard some of those conversations. A lot of that had absolutely nothing to do with basketball whatsoever. Mm-hmm. They talked about Willie the man. And the thing about Willie Akers is that was always my experience with him, is Willie didn't care if you were an assistant coach or you were the custodian at the school.

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5: 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Harrison Avenue. 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

0: Elkins' greatest hits, Cyndi Lauper here on a Monday afternoon. It is the Duke Steakhouse Lunch Hour. 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

0: Neil Diamond here on the Lunch Hour. Y'all sing along if you want to. 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And Friday and Saturday, 4 to 9. 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
3: Here's the Metro News AccuWeather forecast. Today will be partly sunny and beautiful with a high of 73. Tonight will be partly cloudy with fog reducing visibilities late, then a low of 50. Tomorrow expect partly sunny and nice weather with a high of 78. Wednesday will have intervals of clouds and sun reaching a high of 84. Thursday will bring a mix of clouds and sun with a chance of a thunderstorm in the area reaching a high of 82. For weather anytime, download the AccuWeather app. For Metro News, I'm meteorologist Joe Lundberg.
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0: Flashdancing. What a feeling. As we get ready to put the ribbon on things here on a Monday's edition of the Duke Steakhouse Lunch Hour. Melissa's coming up next with the At Work Network. And know that we got the soundtrack to your afternoon all squared away. 12 to 1 o'clock, Monday through Friday. You'll find me right here talking about what's happening out at Duke Steakhouse. Steaks cooked to perfection is what happens. Yeah. And if you're craving the ultimate steakhouse experience, well, bring your appetite and do yourself a favor. 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And every Tuesday, by the way, you can enjoy liver and onions. If that's your cup of tea, well, that's the day that you can enjoy that. So Wednesday, it's lunch and dinner. They'll be open at 11 o'clock on Wednesday. And each and every Wednesday, they're open through 8. Thursday, 4 to 8, Friday and Saturday, 4 to 9, Duke Steakhouse. Since 1946, over 80 years in the business, Duke Steakhouse. Yes, that's where steak is king, and you are treated royally. And back in moments with some Eagles here on the Lunch Hour.
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Elkins Greatest Hits 94.7 WEL. Okay, good afternoon. Melissa checking in this Monday afternoon. Hope you're having a great day. Hope you had a great weekend also. And if you're not having a great day so far, still plenty of time to turn that frown upside down, my friend. It's the At Work Network, Janet Jackson, Gloria Estefan, and the Miami Sound Machine on the way. Right now it's Maroon 5 on 94.7 WEL.

Elkins Greatest Hits, 94.7 WELK. If you could bring back one season of any canceled TV show, what would it be? And you get the original cast. No reboot, no remake nonsense. The original cast that was there from the pilot episode. For me, it's going to be either Freaks and Geeks, although we have some opinions on James Franco there, or Young and Hungry. That show ended on a cliffhanger. They canceled it after 5 seasons, and

0: and ended on a cliffhanger, and I was always just so upset about that. Would have loved to see like how that show turned out. And Teen Wolf, not another movie, and not, I'm not talking about like the movie from the 80s with Michael J. Fox, but the TV show had a great run. I could go for another season, but like I said, original cast, that includes you, Dylan O'Brien.
1: And Doug.
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2: Hey, this is Roger Taylor. 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Didn't he retire a couple of years ago? They even had a big going away party for him at Town Square. Well, that's all true. But my coworkers talked me into sticking around and working part-time. And I've done that off and on for the last couple of years. But honestly, all of my favorite shows on the streaming networks are in between seasons, so I thought I'd spend a little time playing Elkin's greatest hits here on 94.7 WELK.
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0: Elkins Greatest Hits, 94.7 WEL, okay? Lots of stuff going on this week, including the Tucker County Fair. Tonight, we have open exhibit check-in at the main building until 6 o'clock. From 3 until 8, it's livestock check-in at the barn, closed to the public. And at 6 p.m., it's the children's pageant at the stage. Of course, there's inflatables all week, food and craft vendors all week, and music going on all week as well. On Wednesday, John Ellison will be there with his band. And if you don't know who John is our ops manager here at the radio station. He's my boss, but he's also got a band, and they're performing at the Tucker County Fair on Wednesday at 7 p.m. And this is all brought to you by the St. George Medical Clinic in Parsons and Canaan Valley.
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1: Here's the Metro News AccuWeather forecast. Today will be partly sunny and beautiful with a high of 73. Tonight will be partly cloudy with fog reducing visibilities late, then a low of 50. Tomorrow expect partly sunny and nice weather with a high of 78. Wednesday will have intervals of clouds and sun reaching a high of 84. Thursday will bring a mix of clouds and sun with a chance of a thunderstorm in the area reaching a high of 82. For weather anytime, download the AccuWeather app. For Metro News, I'm meteorologist Joe Lundberg.
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Elkins Greatest Hits, 94.7 WELK. Heading into the 2 o'clock hour with Michael Bolton and Charlie Puth. We've got Madonna and Michael Jackson to kick the hour off as well. So stay tuned. That's all coming up in the 2 o'clock hour here on Elkins Greatest Hits.

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It's the At Work Network. My name is Melissa, checking in the 2 o'clock hour, and hope you've had a great Monday so far. We've got Madonna and Michael Jackson coming up. Right now, it's Charlie Puth on the At Work Network. I'm on-

0: 94.7 WEL KLKN's Greatest Hits. What is one food you refuse to share with anyone? Personally, it's whatever is on my plate because Joey doesn't share food. Kidding, of course, but I guess if I had like a family or party-sized bag of Doritos, I guess you can have some. But real talk, one food that I don't share, keep your paws off my cheeseburgers, my chicken wings, and my potatoes. Elkin's Greatest Hits.
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0: 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And remember, some say the 80s are back, but we know they were never gone. 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
3: Here's the Metro News AccuWeather forecast. Today will be partly sunny and beautiful with a high of 73. Tonight will be partly cloudy with fog reducing visibilities late, then a low of 50. Tomorrow expect partly sunny and nice weather with a high of 78. Wednesday will have intervals of clouds and sun reaching a high of 84. Thursday will bring a mix of clouds and sun with a chance of a thunderstorm in the area reaching a high of 82. For weather anytime, download the AccuWeather app. For Metro News, I'm meteorologist Joe Lundberg.
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0: 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We've got music from Dan Hartman, Leanne Womack, and Huey Lewis in the News on the At Work Network coming up. 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

3 o'clock hour on the At Work Network, 94.7 WELK. Hope you've had a great Monday so far. If you're off work at 4 o'clock, a little under an hour to go. And if you're off work at 5, 2 more hours left. And you'll get there before you know it, my friend, I promise. Hang tight. Lock in on that last little bit of work that you have, and you'll be on your way home. Right now, Leanne Womack on Elkins' Greatest Hits, 94.7.

0: Elkins Greatest Hits, 94.7 WELK. What is a popular movie that you have never seen? I've got a lot. I have a huge list, actually. Lots of times people will be like, you've never seen the XYZ movie, whatever it is. And no, I haven't, including most Star Wars movies. I've seen the first one, A New Hope, I think it's what it's called. I've never seen The Godfather or any of the new Spider-Man movies. I've never seen a Spider-Man movie with Tom Holland in it. And I watched the first movie I've ever seen with Tom Holland in it like 2 weeks ago while I was on vacation. It came on in the hotel room that I was watching. It was actually pretty good, called Uncharted with Tom Holland and Mark Wahlberg. So I would recommend for sure. Lots of action and lots of fun one-liners and humor in that. What movies have you not seen? Let us know. Elkins Greatest Hits.
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0: Elkins' greatest hits, 94.7 WELK. Okay, the Barber County Fair is next week between Philippi and Billington on U.S. Route 250. We've got live music starting on Thursday. Mark Wills is taking the stage at 9 o'clock. Emily Ann Roberts on Friday, September 4th. And then on Saturday, it's Rick K. Rock and Roll Review taking the stage on Saturday evening on September 5th. 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
2: Here's the Metro News AccuWeather forecast. Today will be partly sunny and beautiful with a high of 73. Tonight will be partly cloudy with fog reducing visibilities late, then a low of 50. Tomorrow expect partly sunny and nice weather with a high of 78. Wednesday will have intervals of clouds and sun reaching a high of 84. Thursday will bring a mix of clouds and sun with a chance of a thunderstorm in the area reaching a high of 80. For weather anytime, download the AccuWeather app. For Metro News, I'm meteorologist Joe Lundberg.
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2: This Metro News Minute, I'm Jeff Jenkins. Former Fayette County Delegate Elliot Pritt pleading not guilty today to three federal charges during a brief hearing in federal court in Charleston. The 36-year-old Pritt was indicted last week in connection with what federal prosecutors described as grooming by Pritt of a 15-year-old girl, forcing her into a sexual relationship. Pritt pleaded not guilty. Trial date set for early October. A no contest plea today from former Wheeling Middle School principal Richard McArdle in connection with a case where investigators say he grabbed a student around the neck and threw him to the floor. McArdle pleaded no contest to a lesser charge, a child abuse creating bodily risk. He'll be on probation for the next 12 months. Charleston City Police have released the names of the four Raleigh County men who died in that horrific crash near the I-64, I-77 split in Charleston Friday night after the Jason Aldean concert. 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
4: Here's the Metro News AccuWeather forecast. Today will be partly sunny and beautiful with a high of 73. Tonight will be partly cloudy with fog reducing visibilities late, and a low of 50. Tomorrow expect partly sunny and nice weather with a high of 78. Wednesday will have intervals of clouds and sun reaching a high of 84. Thursday will bring a mix of clouds and sun with a chance of a thunderstorm in the area, reaching a high of 82. For weather anytime, download the AccuWeather app. For Metro News, I'm meteorologist Joe Lundberg.
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Elkins Greatest Hits, 94.7 WELK, some Hall and Oates bringing in the 6 o'clock hour. Hope you're having a great day today, my friend. My name is Melissa, hanging out with you till about 6 o'clock. And in about an hour, we will take the ride home with Smoke on the Water. So make sure you keep it tuned here. Rod Stewart, Bruce Hornsby, and The Range on the way. And right now, it's Alicia Keys on 94.7 WELK.

Elkins Greatest Hits, 94.7 WELK. Former AC/DC drummer Chris Slade has announced his retirement after almost 60 years behind the kids. What is something you refuse to retire? I think it, for me, it'd have to be concerts and road trips to concerts. I like going to different cities, places I've never been before, and exploring different towns and things like that. And arts and crafts, big crafter and an artist over here. So yeah, those are my three things I don't think I could ever give up, at least until the day I die. Elkins Greatest Hits. It's now time for your Tucker County Sports Report, brought to you by Adkins Home Center and Parks. The Tucker County Mountain Lions are settling into the early stages of the 2026-27 fall sports season with volleyball, cross country, and football all getting underway. The Tucker County volleyball team is coming off its regular season opener against Preston County. The Mountain Lions fell to the Knights in three sets. The Mountain Lions' next volleyball game is this Thursday, August 27th, when they travel to Lincoln for a 7:30 p.m. contest. Football is approaching game week. Tucker County is scheduled to open the season this Friday, August 28th, against the Pocahontas County Warriors. Cross country has already begun its fall schedule. The Mountain Lions met with Kaiser.

0: yesterday, and they have another meet scheduled for September 3rd at Buchanan Upshur. Your Tucker County Sports Report is brought to you by Atkins Home Center and Parsons.
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2: Here's the Metro News AccuWeather forecast. Today will be partly sunny and beautiful with a high of 73. Tonight will be partly cloudy with fog reducing visibilities late, then a low of 50. Tomorrow expect partly sunny and nice weather with a high of 78. Wednesday will have intervals of clouds and sun reaching a high of 84. Thursday will bring a mix of clouds and sun with a chance of a thunderstorm in the area reaching a high of 82. For weather anytime, download the AccuWeather app. For Metro News, I'm meteorologist Joe Lundberg.
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0: 4.7 WELK Elkins, a WVRC media station. We're proud to live here too. 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

0: 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It's tender smoked chicken, shredded and blended with premium cheese, smoked jalapenos, and roasted garlic, and it's served with fresh fried tortilla chips. 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

0: Elkins Greatest Hits, 94.7 WELK. 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
1: West Virginia Metro News. I'm Jack Carlson. Local law enforcement is calling last Friday's fatal wreck in Charleston a true tragedy. Four Raleigh County men died after their truck leapt off the interstate and crashed 42 feet to the ground below. Charleston Police Sergeant Travis Bales says the responsibility is always on the driver in these kinds of cases.
2: It's important to drive the speed limit, slow down if road conditions are bad, stay off your phone, and most importantly, wear your seatbelt. And also it goes without saying, do not drive a vehicle if you're under the influence of anything that could alter your ability to drive a car.
1: The victims were 20-year-old James McDaniel, 20-year-old Colton Garcia, 21-year-old Caden Ashby, and 21-year-old Caden Radford. A Kanawha County delegate is looking for changes to the elevated interstate. Dana Farrell says the recent wrecks have highlighted it's no longer the 1970s when the road was designed.
3: Back in 1960 and 70, when the design phase was going on, maybe that made sense. But if you look at the amount more traffic on the roads now than there were even in 1970 or 75.
1: You can read more at WVMetroNews.com. A former Fayette County delegate and school teacher will go on trial in October. Elliot Pritt pleaded not guilty today to three sex crime charges against an underage girl. His trial is set to begin October 6th. 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
4: It's about pride. 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
1: A former Wheeling Middle School principal has been convicted of child abuse. Richard McArdle entered a no-contest plea to the incident. He was charged with hitting and pinning a kid to the floor at the school. He was sentenced to 90 days in jail and suspended for 12 months of probation. A Morgantown man is behind bars for alleged child pornography distribution. State police say 20-year-old Garrett Highlander used the social media platform Discord to share pornographic images of kids. He's being held on a $100,000 bail. From the Metro News Anchor Desk.
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8: Sportsline, Monday night. We're back another week. We're inching again, as I say every week, inching closer to the start of the football season. We've made it for high school as our Metro News programming for high school sports and high school football will resume this week. And we'll get games on Thursday and Friday. Mountaineers, their opener a week from Saturday. Kyle Wiggs and Greg Hunter with you inside the Health Plan Studios. This is the CityNet Statewide Sports Line for Monday. Greg, good evening.
9: Good evening. Isn't it amazing? And we spend all this time waiting and waiting, and then when it gets here, you go, oh my gosh.
8: I know. Then it hits you. Then it's almost too fast.
9: Yeah.
8: Once it ultimately comes. The first Metro News High School football power rankings are out, so that's always interesting. You've got 20 knuckleheads that work for the company in some fashion, calling games or writing about them. So we'll get into that if time permits. Great weekend, great week for the WVU women's soccer team at number 23. They, of course, beat Penn State last week and then won again on Sunday. So we've got some comments from head coach Nicky Izzo-Brown. The Mountaineer men are playing right now.
9: Yep.
8: Their home opener against St. Bonaventure, and they need a bounce-back win after losing at Charlotte 3-0 last week. So the Mountaineer men home to

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Huey Lewis and the News, 94.7 WELK. It's Elkin's Greatest Hits. Hey, good evening. Roger Taylor checking in on a Monday. Hope yours went well. Mine's just getting started. A Great Big World with Christina Aguilera coming up. Got Alicia Bridges on the way and some Glenn Medeiros. Hey, right now, let's do it. Here's Christina with A Great Big World.

0: Glenn Medeiros, 94.7 WELK, Elkin's Greatest Hits. Roger Taylor, just getting started. Thanks for coming along for the ride. Hey, the Tucker County Fair is underway, my friends. They have the children's pageant tonight. Tomorrow is Children's Night. 5 o'clock, they'll have the rabbit and chicken shows. That's chicken. Did I say chicken or chicken? Chicken shows at the barn. 6 o'clock is the talent show and pet show. 7 o'clock, mechanical bull rodeo. And they'll have face painting and pony rides and character meet and greet. It's a lot of fun for the kids. That's coming up Tuesday night at the Tucker County Fair.
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0: Steve Winwood, back in the high life again. 94.7 WELK. You've got Elkins' greatest hits. Hey, Barber County Fair is going on soon. Thursday, the 3rd of September, Mark Wills will perform. Puts on a good show. He'll be there at 9 o'clock. Then Emily Ann Roberts on Friday the 4th. Saturday the 5th is Rick Kay and the Rock and Roll Review. And it's going to be a good time at the Barber County Fair. Their theme is A Walk to Remember because it's their 50th anniversary. Congratulations to the Barber County Fair.
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0: Doobie Brothers, What a Fool Believes. 94.7 WELK. Got some Hall & Oates coming up for you shortly. Roger here till the midnight hour. You know, coming up Friday, high school football kicks off. 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